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0: Because if you're there, Cleveland is there.
2: Oh, there's the phrase. 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
0: What can I say?
1: Hey, Fruit Loops, keep that tape. That's a promo.
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3: Fox News, I'm Carmen Roberts. The U.S. carries out more defensive strikes against Iran. U.S. officials tell Fox News the strikes took down four Iranian drones that posed a threat in the Strait of Hormuz. Earlier, President Trump told reporters,
4: Iran is very much intent. They want very much to make a deal. So far, they haven't gotten there. We're not satisfied with it, but we will be. We will be either that or we'll have to just finish the job.
3: U.S. crude oil prices closed down 4% at $88.68 a barrel today. Crews resume searching for nine missing workers at a factory in Longview, Washington, but believe they all died after a chemical tank explosion killed two other workers. Fire Chief Scott Goldstein.
5: The remaining roughly 25,000 gallons is contained in the tank, is leaking slowly out of the tank.
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9: A few showers through the evening. Anything that does develop could produce some heavy rain. We'll see it tapering off late tonight. Overnight, partly cloudy, 67 by Thursday morning. Warm and muggy Thursday. We'll have a high of 86. And I do think we'll see more spotty showers and a few thunderstorms producing some heavy rain Thursday afternoon as well. Friday, low pressure coming in from the west is going to bring in more widespread rain, especially late in the day, a high of 81. Download the Local 3 weather app, free for iPhone and Android. I'm Chief Meteorologist David Carnes for the Local 3 Storm Alert Team.

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0: 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She's here.
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1: 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Likewise. You and Bridget do well, so well.
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3: A few showers through the evening. Anything that does develop could produce some heavy rain. We'll see it tapering off late tonight. Overnight, partly cloudy, 67 by Thursday morning. Warm and muggy Thursday. We'll have a high of 86. And I do think we'll see more spotty showers and a few thunderstorms producing some heavy rain Thursday afternoon as well. Friday, low pressure coming in from the west is going to bring in more widespread rain, especially late in the day. A high of 81. Download the Local 3 weather app, free for iPhone and Android. I'm Chief Meteorologist David Carnes for the Local 3 Storm Alert Team.
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3: A few showers through the evening. Anything that does develop could produce some heavy rain. We'll see it tapering off late tonight. Overnight, partly cloudy, 67 by Thursday morning. Warm and muggy Thursday. We'll have a high of 86. And I do think we'll see more spotty showers and a few thunderstorms producing some heavy rain Thursday afternoon as well. Friday, low pressure coming in from the west is going to bring in more widespread rain, especially late in the day. A high of 81. Download the Local 3 weather app, free for iPhone and Android. I'm Chief Meteorologist David Carnes for the Local 3 Storm Alert Team.
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3: Fox News, I'm Ted Linder. U.S. forces carried out new defensive strikes today on an Iran military facility after downing Iranian attack drones, as according to U.S. officials. And they said that U.S. Central Command forces shot down four Iranian one-way attack drones that posed a threat around the Strait of Hormuz. The U.S. ramping up efforts to contain the growing Ebola outbreak in Central Africa.
4: The Trump administration is set to deploy U.S. health officials to neighboring Kenya to staff a quarantine and treatment facility for Americans testing positive for the disease or those potentially exposed.
3: Fox's Greg Palcott and crews resume searching for nine missing workers at a factory in Longview, Washington, after a chemical tank explosion killed two other workers.
5: The remaining roughly 25,000 gallons is contained in the tank, is leaking slowly out of the tank.
3: That's Fire Chief Scott Goldstein. 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
17: 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A few showers through the evening. Anything that does develop could produce some heavy rain. We'll see it tapering off late tonight. Overnight, partly cloudy, 67 by Thursday morning. Warm and muggy Thursday. We'll have a high of 86. And I do think we'll see more spotty showers and a few thunderstorms producing some heavy rain Thursday afternoon as well. Friday, low pressure coming in from the west. It's going to bring in more widespread rain, especially late in the day. A high of 81. Download the Local 3 weather app, free for iPhone and Android. I'm Chief Meteorologist David Carnes for the Local 3 Storm Alert Team.

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5: A few showers through the evening. Anything that does develop could produce some heavy rain. We'll see it tapering off late tonight. Overnight, partly cloudy, 67 by Thursday morning. Warm and muggy Thursday. We'll have a high of 86. And I do think we'll see more spotty showers and a few thunderstorms producing some heavy rain Thursday afternoon as well. Friday, low pressure coming in from the west is going to bring in more widespread rain, especially late in the day. A high of 81. Download the Local 3 weather app, free for iPhone and Android. I'm Chief Meteorologist David Carnes for the Local 3 Storm Alert Team.
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8: A few showers through the evening. Anything that does develop could produce some heavy rain. We'll see it tapering off late tonight. Overnight, partly cloudy, 67 by Thursday morning. Warm and muggy Thursday. We'll have a high of 86. And I do think we'll see more spotty showers and a few thunderstorms producing some heavy rain Thursday afternoon as well. Friday, low pressure coming in from the west is going to bring in more widespread rain, especially late in the day, a high of 81. Download the Local 3 weather app, free for iPhone and Android. I'm Chief Meteorologist David Carnes for the Local 3 Storm Alert Team.
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1: News. I'm Sue Guzman. The U.S. carrying out more self-defense strikes against Iran. Officials say U.S. forces intercepted four Iranian attack drones near the Strait of Hormuz. President Trump earlier in the day giving reporters an update on the peace negotiations.
2: Iran is very much intent. They want very much to make a deal. So far, they haven't gotten there. We're not satisfied with it, but we will be. We will be either that or we'll have to just finish the job.
1: President Trump holding a cabinet meeting with members of his administration at the White House Wednesday talking about the economy. Treasury Secretary Scott Bessent says that oil prices should return to normal once the conflict with Iran comes to an end.
3: In terms of prices, I believe the prices are transitory. Oil will be lower than pre-conflict levels when this ends. Natural gas is already down.
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7: A few showers through the evening. Anything that does develop could produce some heavy rain. We'll see it tapering off late tonight. Overnight, partly cloudy, 67 by Thursday morning. Warm and muggy Thursday. We'll have a high of 86. And I do think we'll see more spotty showers and a few thunderstorms producing some heavy rain Thursday afternoon as well. Friday, low pressure coming in from the west. It's going to bring in more widespread rain, especially late in the day. A high of 81. Download the Local 3 weather app, free for iPhone and Android. I'm Chief Meteorologist David Carnes for the Local 3 Storm Alert Team.
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3: Warm and muggy for your Thursday. We're also going to have some spotty showers and thunderstorms, possibly producing that heavy rain on Thursday afternoon as well. On Friday, we're going to have more widespread rain activity late in the day as low pressure backs in from the west. Look for a high Friday of 81. Over the weekend, spotty showers and storms, a high of 82 Saturday. Drying out Sunday, amazing weather with highs in the low 80s next week. Download the Local 3 weather app, free for iPhone and Android. I'm Chief Meteorologist David Carnes for the Local 3 Storm Alert Team.
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2: Warm and muggy for your Thursday. We're also going to have some spotty showers and thunderstorms, possibly producing that heavy rain on Thursday afternoon as well. On Friday, we're going to have more widespread rain activity late in the day as low pressure backs in from the west. Look for a high Friday of 81. Over the weekend, spotty showers and storms, a high of 82 Saturday. Drying out Sunday, amazing weather with highs in the low 80s next week. Download the Local 3 weather app, free for iPhone and Android. I'm Chief Meteorologist David Carnes for the Local 3 Storm Alert Team.
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1: News. I'm Ted Linder. The U.S. has carried out more self-defense strikes against Iran. Officials say U.S. forces intercepted four Iranian attack drones near the Strait of Hormuz. Crews resumed searching for nine missing workers at a factory in Longview, Washington, after a chemical tank explosion this week killed two other workers.
2: The remains, roughly 25,000 gallons, is contained in the tank, is leaking slowly out of the tank.
1: That's Fire Chief Scott Goldstein. President Trump on Wednesday holding a cabinet meeting with members of his administration at the White House discussing the economy. Treasury Secretary Scott Bessent said President Trump and oil prices should return to normal once the conflict with Iran comes to an end.
3: In terms of prices, I believe the prices are transitory. Oil will be lower than pre-conflict levels when this ends. Natural gas is already down.
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8: Warm and muggy for your Thursday. We're also going to have some spotty showers and thunderstorms, possibly producing that heavy rain on Thursday afternoon as well. On Friday, we're going to have more widespread rain activity late in the day as low pressure backs in from the west. Look for a high Friday of 81. Over the weekend, spotty showers and storms, a high of 82 Saturday, drying out Sunday. Amazing weather with highs in the low 80s next week. 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I'm Chief Meteorologist David Carnes for the Local 3 Storm Alert Team.

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2: Warm and muggy for your Thursday. We're also going to have some spotty showers and thunderstorms, possibly producing that heavy rain on Thursday afternoon as well. On Friday, we're going to have more widespread rain activity late in the day as low pressure backs in from the west. Look for a high Friday of 81. Over the weekend, spotty showers and storms, a high of 82 Saturday. Drying out Sunday, amazing weather with highs in the low 80s next week. 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I'm Chief Meteorologist David Carnes for the Local 3 Storm Alert Team.
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3: Warm and muggy for your Thursday. We're also going to have some spotty showers and thunderstorms, possibly producing that heavy rain on Thursday afternoon as well. On Friday, we're going to have more widespread rain activity late in the day as low pressure backs in from the west. Look for a high Friday of 81. Over the weekend, spotty showers and storms, a high of 82 Saturday. Drying out Sunday, amazing weather with highs in the low 80s next week. Download the Local 3 weather app, free for iPhone and Android. I'm Chief Meteorologist David Carnes for the Local 3 Storm Alert Team.
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1: Fox News, I'm Sue Guzman. The U.S. carries out more self-defense strikes against Iran. Officials say U.S. forces intercepted four Iranian attack drones near the Strait of Hormuz. President Trump earlier in the day gave reporters an update on the peace negotiations.
2: Iran is very much intent. They want very much to make a deal. So far, they haven't gotten there. We're not satisfied with it, but we will be. We will be either that or we'll have to just finish the job.
1: Crews continue searching for nine missing workers at a factory in Longview, Washington. They believe all of them died after a chemical tank explosion killed two others. Fire Chief Scott Goldstein.
3: The remains, roughly 25,000 gallons, is contained in the tank, is leaking slowly out of the tank.
1: Officials say that those who remain missing are unlikely to have survived. America's listening to Fox News.
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6: Warm and muggy for your Thursday. We're also going to have some spotty showers and thunderstorms, possibly producing that heavy rain on Thursday afternoon as well. On Friday, we're going to have more widespread rain activity late in the day as low pressure backs in from the west. Look for a high Friday of 81. Over the weekend, spotty showers and storms, a high of 82 Saturday, drying out Sunday. Amazing weather with highs in the low 80s next week. Download the Local 3 weather app, free for iPhone and Android. I'm Chief Meteorologist David Carnes for the Local 3 Storm Alert Team.

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2: Warm and muggy for your Thursday. We're also going to have some spotty showers and thunderstorms, possibly producing that heavy rain on Thursday afternoon as well. On Friday, we're going to have more widespread rain activity late in the day as low pressure backs in from the west. Look for a high Friday of 81. Over the weekend, spotty showers and storms, a high of 82 Saturday. Drying out Sunday, amazing weather with highs in the low 80s next week. Download the Local 3 weather app, free for iPhone and Android. I'm Chief Meteorologist David Carnes for the Local 3 Storm Alert Team.
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2: Warm and muggy for your Thursday. We're also going to have some spotty showers and thunderstorms, possibly producing that heavy rain on Thursday afternoon as well. On Friday, we're going to have more widespread rain activity late in the day as low pressure backs in from the west. Look for a high Friday of 81. Over the weekend, spotty showers and storms, a high of 82 Saturday. Drying out Sunday, amazing weather with highs in the low 80s next week. Download the Local 3 weather app, free for iPhone and Android. I'm Chief Meteorologist David Carnes for the Local 3 Storm Alert Team.
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1: News. I'm Ted Linder. President Trump holding a cabinet meeting Wednesday with members of his administration at the White House discussing the economy. Treasury Secretary Scott Bessent said President Trump and oil prices should return to normal once the conflict with Iran comes to an end.

0: In terms of prices, I believe the prices are transitory. Oil will be lower than pre-conflict levels when this ends. Natural gas is already down.
1: Crews resumed searching for 9 missing workers at a factory in Longview, Washington, after a chemical tank explosion killed 2 other workers.
2: The remaining roughly 25,000 gallons is contained in the tank, is leaking slowly out of the tank.
1: It's Fire Chief Scott Goldstein. And the U.S. carrying out more self-defense strikes against Iran. Officials say U.S. forces intercepted 4 Iranian attack drones near the Strait of Hormuz. 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
8: Warm and muggy for your Thursday. We're also going to have some spotty showers and thunderstorms, possibly producing that heavy rain on Thursday afternoon as well. On Friday, we're going to have more widespread rain activity late in the day as low pressure backs in from the west. Look for a high Friday of 81. Over the weekend, spotty showers and storms, a high of 82 Saturday. Drying out Sunday, amazing weather with highs in the low 80s next week. 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I'm Chief Meteorologist David Carnes for the Local 3 Storm Alert Team.

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4: Warm and muggy for your Thursday. We're also going to have some spotty showers and thunderstorms, possibly producing that heavy rain on Thursday afternoon as well. On Friday, we're going to have more widespread rain activity late in the day as low pressure backs in from the west. Look for a high Friday of 81. Over the weekend, spotty showers and storms, a high of 82 Saturday, drying out Sunday. Amazing weather with highs in the low 80s next week. Download the Local 3 weather app, free for iPhone and Android. I'm Chief Meteorologist David Carnes for the Local 3 Storm Alert Team.
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2: Warm and muggy for your Thursday. We're also going to have some spotty showers and thunderstorms, possibly producing that heavy rain on Thursday afternoon as well. On Friday, we're going to have more widespread rain activity late in the day as low pressure backs in from the west. Look for a high Friday of 81. Over the weekend, spotty showers and storms, a high of 82 Saturday. Drying out Sunday, amazing weather with highs in the low 80s next week. Download the Local 3 weather app, free for iPhone and Android. I'm Chief Meteorologist David Carnes for the Local 3 Storm Alert Team.
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3: Fox News, I'm Sue Guzman. The U.S. and Iran exchanging more strikes as peace negotiations continue. President Trump claiming Iran's negotiating on fumes and insists the midterm election

0: Actions won't make him rush into a deal with Tehran.
1: Look what happened last night. That was the prelude to the midterms. People understand that they know that, very simple, Iran cannot have a nuclear weapon.
0: President referring to Ken Paxton, who he endorsed, defeating John Cornyn in the Republican primary. The president holding a cabinet meeting with members of his administration at the White House Wednesday, discussing the economy. Treasury Secretary Scott Bessent says oil prices should return to normal once the conflict with Iran comes to an end.
2: In terms of prices, I believe the prices are transitory. Oil will be lower than pre-conflict levels when this ends. Natural gas is already down.
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6: Warm and muggy for your Thursday. We're also going to have some spotty showers and thunderstorms, possibly producing that heavy rain on Thursday afternoon as well. On Friday, we're going to have more widespread rain activity late in the day as low pressure backs in from the west. Look for a high Friday of 81. Over the weekend, spotty showers and storms, a high of 82 Saturday, drying out Sunday. Amazing weather with highs in the low 80s next week. Download the Local 3 weather app, free for iPhone and Android. I'm Chief Meteorologist David Carnes for the Local 3 Storm Alert Team.

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2: Warm and muggy for your Thursday. We're also going to have some spotty showers and thunderstorms, possibly producing that heavy rain on Thursday afternoon as well. On Friday, we're going to have more widespread rain activity late in the day as low pressure backs in from the west. Look for a high Friday of 81. Over the weekend, spotty showers and storms, a high of 82 Saturday. Drying out Sunday, amazing weather with highs in the low 80s next week. Download the Local 3 weather app, free for iPhone and Android. I'm Chief Meteorologist David Carnes for the Local 3 Storm Alert Team.
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3: Warm and muggy for your Thursday. We're also going to have some spotty showers and thunderstorms, possibly producing that heavy rain on Thursday afternoon as well. On Friday, we're going to have more widespread rain activity late in the day as low pressure backs in from the west. Look for a high Friday of 81. Over the weekend, spotty showers and storms, a high of 82 Saturday. Drying out Sunday, amazing weather with highs in the low 80s next week. Download the Local 3 weather app, free for iPhone and Android. I'm Chief Meteorologist David Carnes for the Local 3 Storm Alert Team.
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1: News. I'm Ted Linder. The U.S. carried out more self-defense strikes against Iran Wednesday. Officials say U.S. forces intercepted four Iranian attack drones near the Strait of Hormuz. Crews resumed searching for nine missing workers at a factory in Longview, Washington, after a chemical tank explosion killed two other workers.
2: The remaining roughly 25,000 gallons is contained in the tank, is leaking

0: slowly out of the tank.
1: The investigation and the explosion continues. It's Fire Chief Scott Goldstein. President Trump holding a cabinet meeting with members of his administration at the White House Wednesday. Treasury Secretary Scott Bessent saying oil prices should return to normal once the conflict with Iran comes to an end.
2: In terms of prices, I believe the prices are transitory. Oil will be lower than pre-conflict levels when this ends. Natural gas is already down.
1: And the NHL Eastern Conference Finals, the Carolina Hurricanes defeated the Montreal Canadiens Wednesday night 4-0 to go up 3-1 in the series. 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
6: Warm and muggy for your Thursday. We're also going to have some spotty showers and thunderstorms, possibly producing that heavy rain on Thursday afternoon as well. On Friday, we're going to have more widespread rain activity late in the day as low pressure backs in from the west. Look for a high Friday of 81. Over the weekend, spotty showers and storms, a high of 82 Saturday. Drying out Sunday, amazing weather with highs in the low 80s next week. Download the Local 3 weather app, free for iPhone and Android. I'm Chief Meteorologist David Carnes for the Local 3 Storm Alert Team.

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6: Warm and muggy for your Thursday. We're also going to have some spotty showers and thunderstorms, possibly producing that heavy rain on Thursday afternoon as well. On Friday, we're going to have more widespread rain activity late in the day as low pressure backs in from the west. Look for a high Friday of 81. Over the weekend, spotty showers and storms, a high of 82 Saturday. Drying out Sunday, amazing weather with highs in the low 80s next week. Download the Local 3 weather app, free for iPhone and Android. I'm Chief Meteorologist David Carnes for the Local 3 Storm Alert Team.
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1: Yes, sir.
0: I hope you'll be there.
1: I'll be there.
0: Because if you're there, Cleveland is there.
2: Oh, there's the phrase. We don't need a word. There's the phrase.
0: If I were you, I'd leave my Plumies at home.
2: Stevie Wonder. Yeah, forget Plumies.
1: I got to get my Plumies.
2: And remember, if Steve's there, Cleveland's there.
0: What can I say?
1: Hey, Fruit Loops, keep that tape. That's a promo.
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1: News. I'm Sue Guzman. The U.S. launching new attacks in Iran, intercepting four Iranian drones near the Strait of Hormuz. The strikes described as self-defense. On Wednesday, President Trump was asked whether he and the U.S. would sign a short-term deal to allow Iran and Oman to control the Strait of Hormuz.
2: We're going
1: to
2: watch over it. We'll watch over it, but nobody's going to control it. That's part of the negotiation that we have. They would like to control it. Nobody's going to control it. It's international waters, and Oman will behave just like everybody else, and we'll have to blow them up. They understand that. They'll be fine.
1: A government official in Kenya says 16 students died in an overnight fire at a girls' school in central Kenya. 79 others were injured, and a former high-ranking CIA official arrested, charged with criminal theft of public money after FBI agents found $40 million worth of gold bars at his home. 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
1: Emergency calls have been connected to the facility over the last 9 months. The latest incident happened Tuesday at the plant on Innovation Drive when officials say workers removing PVC piping triggered a flash fire tied to residual titanium powder inside the system. No one was hurt in that incident. Earlier this month, two workers suffered severe burns in an explosion at the plant and were taken to the hospital. Less than a week later, crews responded to another explosion and fire at the facility. Bradley County Commissioner Tommy Ledford says repairs and safety changes are expected to take 5 to 6 weeks. Bradley County Mayor Gary Davis says the company voluntarily paused operations while safety reviews continue. He said, quote, "We understand the community's concern regarding the recent incidents. We appreciate the company's willingness to work collaboratively and proactively," end quote. The mayor says Amaro is working with the Cleveland Fire Department, Bradley County Emergency Management, and other agencies to develop a safer path forward. From our news partners at Local 3, two lawsuits challenging Tennessee's congressional redistricting maps have been halted following recent court rulings. A panel of Tennessee judges dismissed one lawsuit challenging the state's redistricting plan, while a federal court denied a temporary restraining order requested by a group of Memphis area voters. Despite the recent rulings, several additional lawsuits challenging the maps are still pending in federal court. The Bradley County Commission held a work session on Tuesday. Commissioner Josh Rogers introduced Hannah Goodson as the new director of the UT Ag Extension Office. Rogers says Goodson will now serve as the county director and ag and natural resources agent. Officials also announced the Bradley County cannery will reopen on June 9. Commissioners discussed a proposed annexation request involving approximately 42.5 acres on Dalton Pike. Part of the property is inside the urban growth boundary, while another portion is outside of that boundary. The proposal will move forward for public input. Commissioners also discussed moving the August 24th Commission meeting from 7 p.m. until noon. During the agenda portion of the meeting, commissioners reviewed a rezoning request for property on Water Level Highway from forestry and agricultural residential to general commercial. The next Bradley County Commission meeting will be a voting session and is scheduled for Monday, June 1st at 7 p.m. at the Bradley County Courthouse. If you missed Tuesday's meeting, you can watch it in its entirety at mixtv.tv. 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
14: Warm and muggy for your Thursday. We're also going to have some spotty showers and thunderstorms, possibly producing that heavy rain on Thursday afternoon as well. On Friday, we're going to have more widespread rain activity late in the day as low pressure backs in from the west. Look for a high Friday of 81. Over the weekend, spotty showers and storms, a high of 82 Saturday. Drying out Sunday, amazing weather with highs in the low 80s next week. 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I'm Chief Meteorologist David Carnes for the Local 3 Storm Alert Team.

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1: From the Logan Thompson Law News Desk, here's your news for Thursday, May 28th. From WTVC, local Bradley County leaders are saying the Amaro manufacturing plant in Cleveland will remain closed while the company addresses ongoing safety concerns following three explosions in less than a month. According to public records, six separate emergency calls have been connected to the facility over the last 9 months. The latest incident happened Tuesday when officials say workers removing PVC piping triggered a flash fire tied to residual titanium powder inside the system. No one was hurt in that incident. Earlier this month, two workers suffered severe burns in an explosion at the plant and were taken to the hospital. Less than a week later, crews responded to another explosion and fire at the facility. Bradley County Commissioner Tommy Ledford says repairs and safety changes are expected to take 5 to 6 weeks. Bradley County Mayor Gary Davis says the company voluntarily paused operations while safety reviews continue. 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
17: Warm and muggy for your Thursday. We're also going to have some spotty showers and thunderstorms, possibly producing that heavy rain on Thursday afternoon as well. On Friday, we're going to have more widespread rain activity late in the day as low pressure backs in from the west. Look for a high Friday of 81. Over the weekend, spotty showers and storms, a high of 82 Saturday, drying out Sunday. Amazing weather with highs in the low 80s next week. Download the Local 3 weather app, free for iPhone and Android. I'm Chief Meteorologist David Carnes for the Local 3 Storm Alert Team.
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1: From the Logan Thompson Law News Desk, here's your news for Thursday, May 28th. From WTVC, local Bradley County leaders are saying the Amaro manufacturing plant in Cleveland will remain closed while the company addresses ongoing safety concerns following three explosions in less than a month. According to public records, six separate emergency calls have been connected to the facility over the last 9 months. The latest incident happened Tuesday when officials say workers removing PVC piping triggered a flash fire tied to residual titanium powder inside the system. No one was hurt in that incident. Earlier this month, two workers suffered severe burns in an explosion at the plant and were taken to the hospital. Less than a week later, crews responded to another explosion and fire at the facility. Bradley County Commissioner Tommy Ledford says repairs and safety changes are expected to take 5 to 6 weeks. Bradley County Mayor Gary Davis says the company voluntarily paused operations while safety reviews continue. For Mix 104.1, this is Emily Beatty reporting.
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17: Warm and muggy for your Thursday. We're also going to have some spotty showers and thunderstorms, possibly producing that heavy rain on Thursday afternoon as well. On Friday, we're going to have more widespread rain activity late in the day as low pressure backs in from the west. Look for a high Friday of 81. Over the weekend, spotty showers and storms, a high of 82 Saturday, drying out Sunday. Amazing weather with highs in the low 80s next week. Download the Local 3 weather app, free for iPhone and Android. I'm Chief Meteorologist David Carnes for the Local 3 Storm Alert Team.
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0: 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She's here.
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2: 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It's great to hear a nice voice in the mornings.
1: It is, too. Likewise. You and Bridget do well, so well.
2: Yes. Sorry.
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3: Fox News, I'm CJ Pop with the U.S. military on the defensive for the second time in the past few days in the Middle East.
4: U.S. officials say U.S. Central Command forces shot down four Iranian one-way attack drones that pose a threat around the Strait of Hormuz. U.S. forces also struck an Iranian ground control station in Bandar Abbas that was about to launch a fifth drone. These actions were measured, purely defensive, and intended to maintain the ceasefire.
3: Fox's Madeline Rivera reporting Iran's military reports had targeted U.S. airbase in Kuwait, which confirmed it responded to missile and drone attacks in its territory. A fresh look on the health of the U.S. economy comes out this morning.
5: The PCE price index, inflation, personal income, and spending for April, and the gross domestic product. Economic growth for the first quarter will be released.
3: That's Fox's Jeannie Casola. 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
9: 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From WTVC, local Bradley County leaders are saying the Amaro manufacturing plant in Cleveland will remain closed while the company addresses ongoing safety concerns following three explosions in less than a month. According to public records, six separate emergency calls have been connected to the facility over the last 9 months. The latest incident happened Tuesday at the plant on Innovation Drive

0: when officials say workers removing PVC piping triggered a flash fire tied to residual titanium powder inside the system. No one was hurt in that incident. Earlier this month, two workers suffered severe burns in an explosion at the plant and were taken to the hospital. Less than a week later, crews responded to another explosion and fire at the facility. Bradley County Commissioner Tommy Ledford says repairs and safety changes are expected to take 5 to 6 weeks. Bradley County Mayor Gary Davis says the company voluntarily paused operations while safety reviews continue. He said, quote, "We understand the community's concerns regarding the recent incidents. We appreciate the company's willingness to work collaboratively and proactively," end quote. The mayor says Amaro is working with the Cleveland Fire Department, Bradley County Emergency Management, and other agencies to develop a safer path forward. From our news partners at Local 3, two lawsuits challenging Tennessee's congressional redistricting maps have been halted following recent court rulings. A panel of Tennessee judges dismissed one lawsuit challenging the state's redistricting plan, while a federal court denied a temporary restraining order requested by a group of Memphis area voters. Despite the recent rulings, several additional lawsuits challenging the maps are still pending in federal court. The Bradley County Commission held a work session on Tuesday. Commissioner Josh Rogers introduced Hannah Goodson as the new director of the UT Ag Extension Office. Rogers says Goodson will now serve as the county director and Ag and Natural Resources agent. Officials also announced the Bradley County Cannery will reopen on June 9. Commissioners discussed a proposed annexation request involving approximately 42.5 acres on Dalton Pike. Part of the property is inside the urban growth boundary, while another portion is outside of that boundary. The proposal will move forward for public input. Commissioners also discussed moving the August 24th commission meeting from 7 p.m. until noon. During the agenda portion of the meeting, commissioners reviewed a rezoning request for property on Water Level Highway from forestry and agricultural residential to general commercial. The next Bradley County Commission meeting will be a voting session and is scheduled for Monday, June 1st at 7 p.m. at the Bradley County Courthouse. If you missed Tuesday's meeting, you can watch it in its entirety at mixtv.tv. 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June 12th, Michael Cass and the Ridge Runners at First Street Square. June 19th, Karen Collins featuring Dexter Bell and Friends at the Museum Center at Five Points Amphitheater. And June 26th, the Dexter Thomas Band at the Museum Center at Five Points Amphitheater. 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
1: Let's get a check of traffic here. 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We have no reports of any accidents this morning. Taking a look at the Langley Roofing traffic cameras, the interstate is looking good. If you see a traffic problem, give us a call. The volunteer Rid a Pest mix line is 423-614-6499. You can also text us at that same number on the Cleveland State Cougar Line. This traffic report is brought to you by Waste Connections of Tennessee. They are looking for quality candidates. 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Austin joins me once again this morning. Austin, how are you?
2: Good. Good morning, Bridget. Happy Thursday to you.
1: Happy Thursday. Also, known as Friday Eve around here. We love Thursdays.
2: Yes, yes, yes, absolutely. Especially summer Thursdays. That's even better.
1: Oh, yeah, even better. So, yeah, we've got a busy morning coming up. We have more Jelly Roll qualifiers to take this morning for people who haven't qualified yet.
2: Absolutely. We are doing an amazing set of concert tickets this summer, and kick it off is Jelly Roll this weekend. It doesn't get any better than this. Amazing tickets. Go and qualify. If you've not qualified yet, give us a call or text 423-614-6499 so we can put you in the drawing.
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2: Yes, with Witz. Yeah, absolutely. And, you know, Bob Evan, you know, he's in there, you know.
1: We're going to have some special concert tickets to give away this summer, and then tickets to area attractions as well. So you have to stay tuned. We have all sorts of great things coming up this summer.
2: Yep. Sounds awesome. We love it.
1: It is 7:09. 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
6: All right, back over to Austin with our forecast. Good morning.
9: Good morning. Today, early dense fog gives way to a cloudy morning with a few afternoon showers developing. You know, I was looking at my hourly forecast. I don't see any showers in the forecast. So I'm not sure where this text came from. It didn't really match up very well. So I'm going to say, look, there's a spotty chance of a shower this afternoon. Let's just say that, okay?
6: It did not happen.
9: Expect a high of 86 degrees. Looks like it's going to be a beautiful afternoon, actually. Tonight, mostly cloudy skies with the potential for a stray shower or a thunderstorm. Early with lows being around 69 degrees. Tomorrow remaining cloudy with a chance for a stray shower once again. Our high will top out at 80 degrees tomorrow. Your current temperature stands at 54 degrees. I don't know if that's correct or not. We'll figure it out. As we take a look at the Langley Roofing radar, we currently have clear skies throughout the Southeast Tennessee Valley, and your current temperature is 69 degrees.
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0: 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Good morning, everybody. 7:18, Thursday morning, May 28th. And right now, our friends from Smart Factory Institute, operated by Peak Performance, joining us here in the studio. We have Denise Hall, President and CEO, and then also Ben Absher as well. It's great to have both of you here in the studio. So first off, Denise, good morning. How are you?
1: I'm doing good. How are you, Bridget?
0: I'm doing well. Thank you. Great to see you as always. So first of all, of course, we hear a lot about the Smart Factory Institute. So for our listeners, though, who may not be familiar, what exactly is Smart Factory? And tell us about this upcoming forum you have.
1: Oh, sure. Yes, we are really focused on helping manufacturers bringing in their connected machines. And so if you think about factories that are here and in the local area, they're continuing to upgrade and improve. And they have a network, so it's almost like a connection that connects all their sensors, their automation. And so we're holding the Critical Networks Forum on June 12th, just 2 weeks from tomorrow. And that's going to be really focused on how important those critical networks are.
0: All right, Ben Absher joins us as well. So Ben, you know, manufacturing is such a huge part of the local economy here in East Tennessee. So how do topics being discussed at this forum, like cybersecurity, data centers, actually impact local jobs and businesses?
2: Yeah, these are such important and pressing topics. And manufacturing is really the backbone of our local economy here in Cleveland, the greater Chattanooga area. You know, if a factory goes down, assembly lines stop and people can't do their jobs. And so by staying ahead of the curve on data and security, we aren't just protecting our computers, we're protecting local jobs. And that's obviously really important to us. So keeping our factories competitive on a global scale and proving that East Tennessee is a premier hub for modern technology is super important to us. And so that's why this forum is so important.
0: We're joined by Denise Hall and Ben Absher with Smart Factory Institute, of course, operated by Peak Performance, located in the Pi Center here in Cleveland. So Denise, you have speakers coming in from U.S. Department of Homeland Security, also Microsoft. So why is there such a massive and urgent focus on cybersecurity and manufacturing right now?
1: Oh, yes, ma'am. We're super excited to have Clint Walker from the United States Department of Homeland Security. He's out of their CISA division, which is their cybersecurity. And then we have Jose Rodriguez from Microsoft, who will be traveling here from Washington, D.C. to talk about data centers and manufacturers and even utilities. So some of our sponsors, EPB and Cleveland Utilities, cybersecurity risks are starting to become or are a major issue for them. It's actually even a national security issue for us. And so they're going to be sharing with us their latest and greatest on how to keep our network safe. And so not only just EPB and Cleveland Utilities, but our other manufacturers, and it can have a significant negative impact on a company and even a local economy if they are shut down.
0: All right. Well, Ben, when we think of cyber attacks, you know, we normally think of stolen credit cards or leaked emails, things like that. But what happens to the average consumer or community when a manufacturing network gets targeted?
2: Yeah, so we do. We think of how it affects us personally, right? But it really can affect our community on a larger scale. And so with manufacturing, you know, it hits the physical world. It can disrupt the supply chain for everyday goods, cause shortages, or even impact local infrastructure. And so that can affect our day-to-day lives. So it does affect us personally, but just in an indirect way. And so, you know, ensuring that these networks are safe, and these products, utilities, and resources that our community relies on are safe is extremely important. And so that's one reason why we need to keep these manufacturers and their facilities safe.
0: Again, we're joined by Denise Hall and Ben Absher from Smart Factory Institute, operated by Peak Performance. And so, Denise, it's coming up soon. Critical Networks Forum, Friday, June 12th. So tell us who should attend this event and how our listeners can get registered and get more information.
1: Yes. So manufacturers, IT professionals, anybody that's a tech guru or is interested in tech, this is a perfect forum for them to attend. We start at 9 o'clock with networking. We'll have our sessions that go through the morning. We'll have lunch. We'll serve lunch, and then at 1 o'clock there is an optional EPB tour, which is an exclusive tour. It will leave the Smart Factory on bus And then go down to the EPB Command Center. And then after visiting the Command Center, the bus will then go over to the Quantum Labs to see the state-of-the-art Quantum Labs situation. That is limited, so there's not a whole lot of seats left. So please register on our website, or you can find us on social media in order to attend.
0: All right, that's Denise Hall, President and CEO. Also Ben Absher, Smart Factory Institute, of course operated by Peak Performance, inside the Pi Center right here in Cleveland. Great to see both of you. Thanks for coming in.
1: Thanks Bridget. It's great to see you too.
0: You too. It is 7:23. 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
4: From the Logan Thompson Law News Desk, here's your news for Thursday, May 28th. From WTVC, local Bradley County leaders are saying the Amaro manufacturing plant in Cleveland will remain closed while the company addresses ongoing safety concerns following three explosions in less than a month. According to public records, six separate emergency calls have been connected to the facility over the last 9 months. The latest incident happened Tuesday when officials say workers removing PVC piping triggered a flash fire tied to residual titanium powder inside the system. No one was hurt in that incident. Earlier this month, two workers suffered severe burns in an explosion at the plant and were taken to the hospital. Less than a week later, crews responded to another explosion and fire at the facility. Bradley County Commissioner Tommy Ledford says repairs and safety changes are expected to take 5 to 6 weeks. Bradley County Mayor Gary Davis says the company voluntarily paused operations while safety reviews continue. For Mix 104.1, this is Emily Beatty reporting.
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0: 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Let's get a check of our Simmons Bank celebration list. Happy birthday to our friend Linda White today. Good morning, Linda. Happy birthday. Also, Adrian and Sheila Miracle, they are celebrating their 18th wedding anniversary today. Lila Walker is having a birthday today, a recruiter with the Tennessee Army National Guard and former Alive 95 midday personality. Sarah Weatherford is celebrating her birthday today. Dan Moore, also celebrating today. Austin Guerin is having a birthday today. This is Austin's cousin-in-law, he tells us. And then Britton Helton is celebrating a birthday today. Call in your birthdays and wedding anniversaries to us. We'll take those on the volunteer Rid of Pest Mix line, 423-614-6499. 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And let's get a check of traffic right here. Ledford Cleveland on-time traffic report brought to you by Don Ledford in Cleveland. They are your exclusive home of Chevrolet and GMC in Cleveland, North Lee Highway, and anytime at donledford.com. We have no reports of any accidents this morning as we take a look at the Langley Roofing traffic cameras. The interstate is looking good. As always, if you see a traffic problem, give us a call. The volunteer Rid of Pest Mix line is 423-614-6499. You can also text us at that same number on the Cleveland State Cougar line. 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
0: And back over to Austin for weather. Good morning.
18: Good morning. Early dense fog gives way to a cloudy morning with a few showers possible this afternoon. High of 86 degrees tonight. Mostly cloudy with a potential for a stray shower or thunderstorm early tomorrow. The low will be 69 degrees. Remaining cloudy for a chance for a stray shower or thunderstorm. Our high will top out at 80 degrees tomorrow afternoon. Your current temperature stands at 69 degrees. As we take a look at the Langley Roofing Radar, we currently have clear skies throughout the Southeast Tennessee Valley.
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0: 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Good morning. It's 7:38. It is time for sports in the 7:30 half hour. It's brought to you by the Town Squire.
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0: 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Good morning.
2: 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From the Common Spirit Memorial Chattanooga Sports Desk, Common Spirit is building healthier communities. 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The Red Sox played the Braves last night. They defeated the Braves 8-0. They will play again today in Boston at 4 p.m. You can listen to that game on ESPN Cleveland 101.3. The French Open, Swiatek? How do you say that?
0: Your guess is as good as mine.
2: Swiatek, Djokovic, Verev, and Tommy Paul. Look, Steve just trying to throw names at me. It's okay.
0: Exactly.
2: All of those players advanced. Great job for them. American Peyton Stearns won yesterday in the French Open. Tennessee softball will play the defending champion, the Texas Longhorns, in the Women's College World Series today at 2:30 on ESPN television. And Chattanooga Lookouts fell to the Knoxville Smokies last night 5-4. At Erlanger Park in 10 innings. This has been your sports report from the Common Spirit Memorial Chattanooga Sports Desk. Learn more about Common Spirit Health online at memorial.org.
0: All right. Thank you, Austin. And Bobby Ludwig on the phone with Edward Jones. Yes, Bobby, you are correct. You're getting on this soon. Steve must be out.
3: That's right. It's a good morning. Good morning, guys.
0: It sure
3: Happy
0: is.
3: Happy Thursday.
0: So I guess we'll continue with Fruit Loops and finances.
2: Yeah.
0: Go ahead.
2: Good morning, Bobby. 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
3: That's right. Markets hit all-time highs on all three indexes. The Dow up 182 points to close at 50,644. The S&P up just a point to close at 7,520. And the NASDAQ up 18 to close at 26,674. Back to you guys in the studio.
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0: Bobby Ludwig, thank you.
2: Look, Steve always has some witty comment to go in right there. You know, really, the end of the segment is, thanks, Bobby.
0: Yeah, that's it.
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0: We'll talk
3: Enjoy
0: to you tomorrow.
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0: All right, see ya.
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0: 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Good morning. It is 7:46, Thursday morning, May 28th. Austin is here in the studio with me. And Austin, it's a big prize announcement day. Of course, our Mix 104.1 Summer of Experiences presented by Witt's Frozen Custard going to be happening all summer long. But we kicked it off in a huge way. We have Jelly Roll tickets that we're giving away this morning.
1: Absolutely. So if you want to go see Jelly Roll this weekend, you need to enter now because we're fixing to give them away here in just a few minutes. Mm-hmm. Don't wait. Text your friends, text your family. Hey, say tell them to enter their name in right now because we're giving those away.
0: We'll be announcing all of our winners about 8:30 this morning. So you still have a few minutes to get in on the drawing if you haven't yet. 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Let's get a check of our Simmons Bank celebration list. Happy birthday to our friend Linda White today. Also, Adrian and Sheila Miracle, they are celebrating their 18th wedding anniversary today. Lila Walker is having a birthday today. Mike Lee tells us she's a recruiter with the Tennessee Army National Guard and a former Alive 95 Midday personality. Sarah Weatherford is celebrating today. Her husband Aaron texts that in to us. Good morning, Sarah. Happy birthday. City Councilman Dan Moore is having a birthday today. Also, Austin Guerin is having a birthday. Your cousin-in-law, is that right?
1: Austin? Happy birthday, Austin. I hope you celebrate greatly.
0: And then Britton Helton is celebrating a birthday today as well. Call in your birthdays and wedding anniversaries to us. We'll take those on the volunteer Ritipest mix line, 423-614-6499. You can also text us at that same number on the Cleveland State Cougar line. 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
1: So talking about Jelly Roll, here's a couple of fun facts about Jelly Roll. Okay. Where did he get his nickname? Do you have any idea?
0: I do not know that.
1: His mother gave him that name when he was a baby. And, Jelly Roll, I guess that kind of goes along with being a little chubby baby. So he just kept a hold of it. Sucks. Says, according to the internet, says if you called him by his real name, he wouldn't even recognize it.
0: Really?
1: If he's out on tour.
0: Name,
1: so, that's a good question. I should have looked that up too. Let me look that up next. Second fun fact, he buys his socks in bulk and has an unusual frivolous rule of only wearing a pair one time and then throwing them away.
0: Really?
1: He will not wear a pair of socks twice.
0: Interesting.
1: Two interesting facts there. So let's see here. What's Jelly Roll's real name? Mm-hmm. We're going to use AI, which, since Steve's not here, I can use AI, right?
0: Sure.
1: But I think that was pretty cute. That's his name from being a baby. So,
0: yeah.
1: Jason Bradley DeFord is his name.
0: Okay.
1: So I don't think I've ever heard that.
0: It looks more like a Jelly Roll.
1: Couldn't even take a guess. I like Jelly Roll.
0: Alrighty. It is 7:49. Let's get a local news update right here.
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3: From the Logan Thompson Law News Desk, here's your news for Thursday, May 28th. From WTVC, local Bradley County leaders are saying the Amaro manufacturing plant in Cleveland will remain closed while the company addresses ongoing safety concerns following 3 explosions in less than a month. According to public records, 6 separate emergency calls have been connected to the facility over the last 9 months. The latest incident happened Tuesday when officials say workers removing PVC piping triggered a flash fire tied to residual titanium powder inside the system. No one was hurt in that incident. Earlier this month, 2 workers suffered severe burns in an explosion at the plant and were taken to the hospital. Less than a week later, crews responded to another explosion and fire at the facility. Bradley County Commissioner Tommy Ledford says repairs and safety changes are expected to take 5 to 6 weeks. Bradley County Mayor Gary Davis says the company voluntarily paused operations while safety reviews continue. For Mix 104.1, this is Emily Beatty reporting.
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0: Roadhouse! Good morning. Let's get a check of traffic here. 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We have no reports of any accidents this morning. Taking a look at the Langley Roofing traffic cameras, the interstate is looking good. As always, if you see a traffic problem, give us a call. The volunteer Rita Pest Mix line is 423-614-6499. You can also text us at that same number on the Cleveland State Cougar line. We'll check your Mermaid Mattress Weather Center forecast coming up.
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0: All right, here's Austin with our forecast. Good morning.
1: Good morning. Early dense fog this morning gives way to a cloudy mid-morning with a few showers in the afternoon expected. A high of 86 degrees today. Tonight, mostly cloudy skies with the potential for stray shower or thunderstorm early. The low will be 69 degrees. Tomorrow, remaining cloudy with...
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1: News, I'm Gianna Gelosi. The U.S.-Iran ceasefire tested as both sides trade attacks, with U.S. forces launching a new set of defensive strikes overnight.
2: A U.S. official tells Fox News that four one-way attack

0: Drones posed a threat and were shot down. Then a strike was also conducted against a control station near the city of Bandar Abbas that was about to launch a fifth drone. In response, the Iranians launched a drone and missile attack against Kuwait, targeting a U.S. base there, according to Iran's IRGC.
1: Fox's Trey Yingston in Tel Aviv, the Department of Justice reportedly launched a criminal investigation into author E. Jean Carroll.
2: Sources confirming the DOJ is investigating whether Carroll committed perjury while speaking at a deposition in her two civil lawsuits against him. Carroll won a $5 million civil judgment against Donald Trump in one case, claiming he sexually abused and defamed her.
1: Fox's Sue Guzman, America's listening to Fox News.
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4: 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From WTVC, local Bradley County leaders are saying the Amaro manufacturing plant in Cleveland will remain closed while the company addresses ongoing safety concerns following three explosions in less than a month. According to public records, six separate emergency calls have been connected to the facility over the last 9 months. The latest incident happened Tuesday at the plant on Innovation Drive when officials say workers removing PVC piping triggered a flash fire tied to residual titanium powder inside the system. No one was hurt in that incident. Earlier this month, two workers suffered severe burns in an explosion at the plant and were taken to the hospital. Less than a week later, crews responded to another explosion and fire at the facility. Bradley County Commissioner Tommy Ledford says repairs and safety changes are expected to take 5 to 6 weeks. Bradley County Mayor Gary Davis says the company voluntarily paused operations while safety reviews continue. He said, quote, "We understand the community's concerns regarding the recent incidents. We appreciate the company's willingness to work collaboratively and proactively," end quote. The mayor says Amaro is working with the Cleveland Fire Department, Bradley County Emergency Management, and other agencies to develop a safer path forward. From our news partners at Local 3, two lawsuits challenging Tennessee's congressional redistricting map have been halted following recent court rulings. A panel of Tennessee judges dismissed one lawsuit challenging the state's redistricting plan, while a federal court denied a temporary restraining order requested by a group of Memphis area voters. Despite the recent rulings, several additional lawsuits challenging the maps are still pending in federal court. The Bradley County Commission held a work session on Tuesday. Commissioner Josh Rogers introduced Hannah Goodson as the new director of the UT Ag Extension Office. Rogers says Goodson will now serve as the county director and Ag and Natural Resources agent. Officials also announced the Bradley County Cannery will reopen on June 9. Commissioners discussed a proposed annexation request involving approximately 42.5 acres on Dalton Pike. Part of the property is inside the urban growth boundary, while another portion is outside of that boundary. The proposal will move forward for public input. Commissioners also discussed moving the August 24th commission meeting from 7 p.m. until noon. During the agenda portion of the meeting, commissioners reviewed a rezoning request for property on Water Level Highway from forestry and agricultural residential to general commercial. The next Bradley County Commission meeting will be a voting session and is scheduled for Monday, June 1st at 7 p.m. at the Bradley County Courthouse. If you missed Tuesday's meeting, you can watch it in its entirety at MixTV.tv. 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featuring Dexter Bell and Friends at the Museum Center at Five Points Amphitheater. And June 26th, the Dexter Thomas Band at the Museum Center at Five Points Amphitheater. 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
5: Morning. Let's get a check of traffic here. This Don Ledford Cleveland on-time traffic report is brought to you by Don Ledford in Cleveland. 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We have no reports of any accidents this morning as we take a look at the Langley Roofing traffic cameras. The interstate is looking good. As always, if you see a traffic problem, give us a call. The volunteer Rita Pest Mix line is 423-614-6499. You can also text us at that same number on the Cleveland State Cougar line. This traffic report is brought to you by the Cleveland Family YMCA, where their outdoor pool is now open. 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We'll check your Mermaid Mattress Weather Center forecast coming up.
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5: And Austin has our forecast. Good morning.
19: Good morning this morning. Early dense fog gives way to cloudy morning with a few showers this afternoon developing. Expect a high of 86 degrees tonight. Mostly cloudy skies with the potential for stray showers or thunderstorms early. The low will be 69 degrees. Tomorrow remaining cloudy with a chance of stray shower or thunderstorm once again. Our high will top out near 80 degrees. Your current temperature stands at 69 degrees. As we take a look at the Langley Roofing Radar, we currently have clear skies throughout the Southeast Tennessee Valley.
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0: 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Good morning. It is 8:21 Thursday morning, May 28th. Let's get a check of our Simmons Bank celebration list. Happy birthday to our friend Linda White today. Also, Adrian and Sheila Miracle, they are celebrating their 18th wedding anniversary today. Lila Walker is also celebrating a birthday today. She is a recruiter for the Tennessee Army National Guard. And Mike Lee tells us she is a former Alive 95 Midday personality. Sarah Weatherford is celebrating today. Her husband Aaron sent that in to us. Cleveland City Councilman Dan Moore is celebrating today. Austin Guerin is celebrating today as well. Your cousin-in-law, Austin. Are you excited about that?
1: Happy birthday, Austin.
0: And then Britton Hilton is celebrating today as well. 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
3: From the Logan Thompson Law News Desk, here's your news for Thursday, May 28th. From WTVC, local Bradley County leaders are saying the Amaro manufacturing plant in Cleveland will remain closed while the company addresses ongoing safety concerns following three explosions in less than a month. According to public records, six separate emergency calls have been connected to the facility over the last 9 months. The latest incident happened Tuesday when officials say workers removing PVC piping triggered a flash fire tied to residual titanium powder inside the system. No one was hurt in that incident. Earlier this month, two workers suffered severe burns in an explosion at the plant and were taken to the hospital. Less than a week later, crews responded to another explosion and fire at the facility. Bradley County Commissioner Tommy Ledford says repairs and safety changes are expected to take 5 to 6 weeks. Bradley County Mayor Gary Davis says the company voluntarily paused operations while safety reviews continue. For Mix 104.1, this is Emily Beatty reporting.
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0: Morning. Let's get a check of traffic here. This Don Ledford Cleveland on-time traffic report is brought to you by Don Ledford in Cleveland. 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We have no reports of any accidents this morning. As we take a look at the Langley Roofing traffic cameras, the interstate is looking good. As always, if you see a traffic problem, give us a call. The volunteer Rita Pest Mix line is 423-614-6499. You can also text us at that same number on the Cleveland State Cougar line. We'll check your Mermaid Mattress Weather Center forecast coming up.
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0: 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Good morning, everybody. Straight up 8:30. It's Thursday morning, May 28th. This portion of Mixed Mornings is brought to you by Witt's Frozen Custard. Their flavor of the week is blueberry cookie dough. Let me say that again. Blueberry cookie dough.
18: Sounds blueberry, absolutely delicious.
0: I know. Sign me up. Blueberry custard with cookie dough bites. And then also take advantage for the next few days. Their May Witzer of the month is For the Love of Chocolate. It's chocolate custard with dark chocolate flakes and fudge swirls. You can find those great items and more at Witt's Frozen Custard, Keith Street here in Cleveland near Food City.
18: You pronounce it for the love of chocolate.
0: Absolutely.
18: That's how you pronounce it. That's it.
0: Speaking of Witt's, Austin, since it is now 8:31, it is time to announce our Jelly Roll ticket winners. We have been taking qualifiers the last several days. Time to announce our winners.
18: Absolutely. So exciting. So these people get to go see Jelly Roll this weekend at the Coca-Cola Amphitheater in Atlanta. So here are our winners. Tiffany Mauser, you get two tickets. Each one of these get two tickets. Justin Knight, Sharon Schell, and Michael Jackson Johnson. Congratulations to all four of those people who will be going to see the concert this weekend. Pretty exciting.
0: Yeah, that is very exciting. And that's just our first of many giveaways throughout the summer. Our Mix 104.1 Experience Summer is presented by
18: Steve's called it. You know, the staff meeting did not name it that, but Steve has, so we'll just go with it.
0: Something like that. So lots of fun experiences up for grabs all summer long.
18: Yes.
0: Thanks to our friends at Witt's.
18: Absolutely.
0: All right, it's time to check our weather right here. Tennessee Valley
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0: And back over to Austin for our forecast. Good morning.
18: Good morning this morning. Early dense fog gives way to cloudy skies with afternoon shower possible this evening. Into the evening hours, expect a high of 86 degrees. Tonight, mostly cloudy skies with potential for a stray shower or thunderstorm early. The low will be 69 degrees. Tomorrow, remaining cloudy with a chance for a stray shower or thunderstorm once again. Our high will top out near 80 degrees. Your current temperature stands at 69 degrees. We take a look at the Langley Roofing radar. We currently have clear skies throughout the Southeast Tennessee Valley.
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0: everybody. It is time for sports here in the 8:30 half hour. For that, we go over to Austin. Good morning.
1: 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The Red Sox defeated the Braves last night, 8-0. 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The French Open, Swiatek, Djokovic, Zverev? I think Zverev. And Tommy Paul. Look, if you say it with confidence, then it's correct, right?
0: Yes.
1: Okay, so Swiatek, Djokovic, Zverev, and Tommy Paul all advance in the French Open. American Peyton Stearns won in the French Open also. Tennessee softball will play the defending champions, Texas Longhorns, in the Women's College World Series today at 2:30 on ESPN. And the Chattanooga Lookouts fell to the Knoxville Smokies, who traveled down here last night, 5-4 at Erlanger Park in 10 innings. This has been your sports report from the Common Spirit Memorial Chattanooga Sports Desk. 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

0: 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Good morning, everybody. It is 8:44. It's Thursday morning, May 28th. Let's get a check of our Simmons Bank celebration list. Happy birthday to our friend Linda White today. Also, Adrian and Sheila Miracle, they're celebrating their 18th wedding anniversary today. Lila Walker is also celebrating today. They tell us she is a recruiter with the Tennessee Army National Guard. And Mike Lee tells us she is a former Alive 95 midday personality. Sarah Weatherford celebrating today. Her husband Aaron sent that in to us. Cleveland City Councilman Dan Moore is celebrating today. Austin Guerin also having a birthday today. This is our Austin's cousin-in-law. Britton Helton is celebrating today. Ruth Pell also having a birthday today. And Ricky and Teresa Gladden, they are celebrating their wedding anniversary. Call in your birthdays and wedding anniversaries to us. We'll take those on the volunteer Riddipest mix line, 423-614-6499. You can also text us at that same number on the Cleveland State Cougar line. 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Our friend Eva Harrell joins us now, aquatics director at the Cleveland Family YMCA. Eva, good morning.
1: Good morning.
0: It is great to see you. So as aquatics director, I know outdoor pool is now open. It's a big time at the Cleveland Y.
1: Oh, yes. We officially opened this past Saturday for Memorial Day weekend, and now we are really getting into the swing of things. We've had some interesting weather this past week, but it's on the up and up. It's been crowded every day. It's awesome.
0: That's great. For those who maybe have never joined the Y, never been out to the outdoor pool, tell us what it's like and what families can expect.
1: Yeah, so starting Monday, we'll be back to our normal outdoor pool hours. We do outside lap swim, 6 a.m. to 8 a.m. Monday through Friday, and then all the rest of the time is open swim. It's a great place for families to come, be outside, bring your kids, bring your friends. We teach swim lessons out there sometimes. We've got day camp out there swimming. It's just a great place to be when it's nice weather.
0: Yeah, where swimming is concerned, safety is always top of mind, and you guys do offer those swim lessons.
1: Yes, we do. Yeah, for the summer, we are doing two lessons for 2 weeks instead of one for four, so you can come in and really just get your kids learning how to be safe in the water and how to swim.
0: I know you guys are really flexible as far as scheduling on that. You work with families and their schedules as well.
1: Yeah, we're doing, you can do Monday, Wednesday, or Tuesday, Thursday. If you have questions or concerns, you can always call the front desk or me.
0: We're talking with Eva Harrell, the aquatics director at the Cleveland Family YMCA. So with the outdoor pool and all the other great amenities at the Y, this is a really great time to join. I know you guys have a great incentive going on.
1: Yeah, we are doing a no join fee through the end of the month. So through Sunday, if you come in, you can get that $50 join fee waived. We also always have our income-based memberships, so you can come in and ask about those. And then we've got a couple other things for teachers. We've got corporate sponsorships, all of those things.
0: Big things happening here at our Cleveland Family YMCA. The big renovation has been the story of the year. That's still a work in progress, but so much has been done already.
1: Oh, yes. We're getting close. We're getting so close. A couple more weeks, hopefully.
0: Awesome. That's Eva Harrell, aquatics director at the Cleveland Family YMCA. Anything else you want to mention here before we go?
1: No. If you haven't been by the Y, just come by, check it out. If you have any friends that are members, come be their guest for the day and come see what we're about.
0: All right. A reminder, no joining fee. That is just through this Sunday, May 31st. So take advantage of that. ClevelandTNYMCA.org. Eva, great to see you. Thanks for coming by.
1: Thank you so much.
0: All righty. It is 8:48. Let's get a local news update right here.
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3: From the Logan Thompson Law News Desk, here's your news for Thursday, May 28th. From WTVC, local Bradley County leaders are saying the Amaro manufacturing plant in Cleveland will remain closed while the company addresses ongoing safety concerns following three explosions in less than a month. According to public records, six separate emergency calls have been connected to the facility over the last 9 months. The latest incident happened Tuesday when when officials say workers removing PVC piping triggered a flash fire tied to residual titanium powder inside the system. No one was hurt in that incident. Earlier this month, two workers suffered severe burns in an explosion at the plant and were taken to the hospital. Less than a week later, crews responded to another explosion and fire at the facility. Bradley County Commissioner Tommy Ledford says repairs and safety changes are expected to take 5 to 6 weeks. Bradley County Mayor Gary Davis says the company voluntarily paused operations while safety reviews continue. For Mix 104.1, this is Emily Beatty reporting.
0: 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We have no reports of any accidents this morning. As we take a look at the Langley Roofing traffic cameras, the interstate is looking good. As always, if you see a traffic problem, give us a call. The volunteer Riddipest mix line is 423-614-6499. You can also text us at that same number on the Cleveland State Cougar Line. We'll check your Mermaid Mattress Weather Center forecast coming up.
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0: And here's Austin with our forecast. Good morning.
17: Good morning. Early dense fog gives way to a cloudy morning with a few showers in the afternoon developing. I expect a high of 86 degrees tonight. Mostly cloudy skies with the potential for stray shower or thunderstorm early. The low will be 69 degrees. Tomorrow remaining cloudy with a chance for stray shower or thunderstorm once again. Our high will top out near 80 degrees. Your current temperature stands at 70 degrees. We take a look at the Langley Roofing Radar. We currently have clear skies throughout the Southeast Tennessee Valley.
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0: 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Good morning, everybody. It is straight up 9 o'clock. Our friends, the Hagees, are here. Jay and Brittany Hagee, Allon Planning Partners. Good morning.
1: Good morning, Bridget. How are you today?
0: Yes, we're doing well. It's great to see both of you. So, we've got to talk about, there's a lot going on in our world today. So,
1: isn't there?
0: That impacts how we feel about our money, but it's so important not to let emotion take over when it comes to our finances.
1: That's right. And, the headlines are really noisy right now, right? Mm-hmm. You have wars overseas going on. You have inflation fears. You have interest rate uncertainty. You have election year that we're in.
0: Right.
1: Market swings, whether that's good or bad. Right now it happens to be to the positive side, but that doesn't always remain that way, right? But usually it's not these things that damage us. It's usually our emotional decision making through these processes. If we don't have an anchor, if we don't have a plan, if we haven't preset what we're going to do if and when uncertainty happens, right? We can make bad emotional decisions with our money. And that's what we want to help people avoid. We want to help them avoid the pitfalls of I'm in an emotional place because the market went down, or maybe the market's going up and I'm afraid I'm going to miss out. So I'm throwing everything at it right now. And it may or may not be a great time to do that, right? You have to have a strategic plan. And so you have to make sure you're not just listening to the noise, but you have a perspective and you have a plan.
2: Well, and that's spot on. It is noise. Think about it. The news outlets, they're created to draw you in and to keep watching, to keep listening, right? How's this going to turn out? How's this going to play out? What's going to occur as a result? And that produces fear in us. And so we really have to guard ourselves to not make these harmful financial decisions in those moments.
1: Mm-hmm.
2: And what it really comes down to is choosing to respond intentionally rather than react emotionally.
1: Right.
2: Because you're going to feel like, oh man, I gotta react in the moment, or I gotta sell everything, or oh man, everything's going up, I'm missing out, I gotta buy in big, right? When it comes to our investments.
1: Mm-hmm.
2: But when you make those emotional decisions, they oftentimes have a more harmful effect than a beneficial effect, because
1: that's
2: you're reacting, not responding. Responding is more intentional. Responding is pre-planned and knowing, okay, when this happens or if this happens, here's my response, right? My intentional, pre-decided response. So when it comes to our finances, when it comes to our investments, when it comes to our spending, purchasing, all of that, pre-decide these things so that you're not emotionally reacting in the moment.
1: Yeah, and it's our job as fiduciary advisors to just not give advice on coaching on the investments you're supposed to buy. Here's the investment that's best right now. But also coaching behavior. Also coaching how do you make decisions in tough times, right, with your money, so that you don't make the wrong decision at the wrong time. We actually read a study a couple years ago from Vanguard, and Vanguard was actually setting out to disprove the need for financial advisors. And what they found was a good fiduciary advisor actually adds about 3% compounded onto your portfolio. And half of that return, 1.5% of that 3%, was through behavioral coaching, making sure you make the right decisions at the right time and don't make the wrong decisions at the wrong time, right? And so we can't just coach only on investments. That's why we have a five-fold plan and we look at everything,
2: mm-hmm.
1: right? But we want to make sure that we're helping you make the right decisions at the right time so that you don't make emotional decisions and get hurt in volatile markets.
2: And if you've heard us talk at all about what we do and how we do it, you've heard us talk about this concept, and you may wonder, well, why do you talk so much about behavior and choices
1: mm-hmm.
2: and your emotions and how you react versus responding? That's because this is our job. We see this as so much more than just stock picking and throwing people in specific investments.
1: Right.
2: It is so much broader than that. And I mean, that's why we get the clients we get, because we take a much

0: much broader approach to this mm-hmm. comprehensive planning, to financial planning. It's investments, it's tax planning, it's income planning, it's legacy and estate planning, it's mm-hmm. looking at healthcare. These five core pillars are really what produces this comprehensive plan.
1: That's right.
0: And let me tell you, when you have all five pillars in place, you will experience peace of mind and be able to respond and not react emotionally when the headlines are flashing and begging for your attention and trying to draw fear out in you.
1: Yeah.
0: Your plan can ground you. Your plan can bring that stability. That's what Alon means. Alon means oak tree in Hebrew. And so our firm, Alon Planning Partners, it's all about being stable, deeply rooted, and having a solid financial foundation.
2: We're talking with Jay and Brittany Hagee from Alon Planning Partners. 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
1: Yeah.
2: And that's what you guys are here for.
1: And it's the best time to do it when things aren't going crazy, right? 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We just want to help get you a better plan so that when things get volatile, you don't have to just react, but you can have a plan that stabilizes you.
2: That's our friends Jay and Brittany Hagee, Alon Planning Partners. Thank you all for coming in.
1: Great to see you, Bridget.
0: Thank you. 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
5: Fox News, I'm CJ Pop of the Fragile. U.S. Iran ceasefire remains in effect, but it may be a little tattered.
6: A U.S. official tells Fox News that four one-way attack drones posed a threat and were shot down. Then a strike was also conducted against a control station near the city of Bandar Abbas that was about to launch a fifth drone. In response, the Iranians launched a drone and missile attack against Kuwait, targeting a U.S. base there, according to Iran's IRGC.
5: Fox's Trey Yanks in Tel Aviv. At least two are dead following a chemical tank implosion at a Washington State paper mill.
7: Family members have identified one of the victims as Jared Amons, who leaves behind a wife, two kids, and one on the way. And Gilbert Bernal, friends say he was one of the best people they've met.
5: Fox 13 Seattle's Alejandra Guzman. Officials say nine are still missing, but there's no hope of survivors. 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
18: Good Thursday to you, Tennessee Valley. It's another mild, muggy morning with temperatures in the 60s and 70s. We will have some patchy fog on your way in this morning, so give yourself a little extra time on your morning commute. High temperatures will climb into the mid-80s with a mix of sun and clouds and the chance of a few spotty showers this afternoon. Tonight, quiet conditions with temperatures in the 60s, and we'll have a better chance of some widespread rain late Friday into Saturday. For the latest, be sure to download the Local 3 weather app. I'm Storm Alert Meteorologist Clay Smith.
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15: Good Thursday to you, Tennessee Valley. It's another mild, muggy morning with temperatures in the 60s and 70s. We will have some patchy fog on your way in this morning, so give yourself a little extra time on your morning commute. High temperatures will climb into the mid-80s with a mix of sun and clouds and the chance of a few spotty showers this afternoon. Tonight, quiet conditions with temperatures in the 60s, and we'll have a better chance of some widespread rain late Friday into Saturday. For the latest, be sure to download the Local 3 weather app. I'm Storm Alert Meteorologist Clay Smith.

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10: Good Thursday to you, Tennessee Valley. It's another mild, muggy morning with temperatures in the 60s and 70s. We will have some patchy fog on your way in this morning, so give yourself a little extra time on your morning commute. High temperatures will climb into the mid-80s with a mix of sun and clouds and the chance of a few spotty showers this afternoon. Tonight, quiet conditions with temperatures in the 60s, and we'll have a better chance of some widespread rain late Friday into Saturday. For the latest, be sure to download the Local 3 weather app. I'm Storm Alert Meteorologist Clay Smith.

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1: I'm Therese Crowley. Iran will either make a deal or the U.S. will finish the job, says President Trump, while U.S. forces launch more defensive strikes against Iran attack drones. And the president warns Oman not to join Iran tolling the Strait of Hormuz or will blow up Oman.
2: It's got to be perfect. I'm not going to do this. I didn't do this to get a crummy agreement.
1: While an Iranian official claims Tehran won't back down from its red lines over controlling the Strait of Hormuz and the right to enrich uranium. Homeland Secretary Mark Wayne Mullen warns sanctuary politicians like New Jersey's Governor Mikey Sherrill, he may have to pull airport customs agents from major hubs like Newark if the states keep blocking ICE cooperation.
3: I'm going to have to pull Customs and Border Protection officers out of being able to process international flights and put them helping our ICE agents.
1: After Democrat Governor Sherrill and two senators joined ICE protests in Newark, America's listening to Fox News.
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2: High temperatures will climb into the mid-80s with a mix of sun and clouds and the chance of a few spotty showers this afternoon. Tonight, quiet conditions with temperatures in the 60s, and we'll have a better chance of some widespread rain late Friday into Saturday. For the latest, be sure to download the Local 3 weather app. I'm Storm Alert Meteorologist Clay Smith.

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15: High temperatures will climb into the mid-80s with a mix of sun and clouds and the chance of a few spotty showers this afternoon. Tonight, quiet conditions with temperatures in the 60s, and we'll have a better chance of some widespread rain late Friday into Saturday. For the latest, be sure to download the Local 3 weather app. I'm Storm Alert Meteorologist Clay Smith.
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0: Hi, hi, who's this?
1: Sheila Freeman.
0: Sheila, how old are you?
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0: Do you still love him? 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
1: Oh, yes.
0: Do you still love Steve Hartline? Come on now.
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11: High temperatures will climb into the mid-80s with a mix of sun and clouds and the chance of a few spotty showers this afternoon. Tonight, quiet conditions with temperatures in the 60s. And we'll have a better chance of some widespread rain late Friday into Saturday. For the latest, be sure to download the Local 3 weather app. I'm Storm Alert Meteorologist Clay Smith.

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2: Fox News, I'm Chris Foster. The U.S. and Iran accuse each other of violating their ceasefire. U.S. Central Command says five Iranian drones threatening a commercial ship were shot down.
3: The strike was also conducted against a control station that was about to launch a sixth drone. In response, the Iranians launched a drone and ballistic missile attack against Kuwait, targeting a U.S. base there, according to Iran's IRGC.
2: Fox's Trey Yinks. Consumer price inflation is the highest in 3 years.
4: The PCE price index for April found inflation up 0.4%. For the year ending in April, the increase was 3.8%. Excluding food and energy, the core PCE rose 0.2%, up 3.3% for the year ending in April.
2: It's Fox's Jenny Casola. Top-ranked men's tennis player Yannick Sinner's knocked out of the French Open in the second round, struggling in the heat. He'd won 30 straight matches, losing today to 56th-ranked Juan Manuel Cerundolo. 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
8: High temperatures will climb into the mid-80s with a mix of sun and clouds and the chance of a few spotty showers this afternoon. Tonight, quiet conditions with temperatures in the 60s, and we'll have a better chance of some widespread rain late Friday into Saturday. For the latest, be sure to download the Local 3 weather app. I'm Storm Alert Meteorologist Clay Smith.

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10: High temperatures will climb into the mid-80s with a mix of sun and clouds and the chance of a few spotty showers this afternoon. Tonight, quiet conditions with temperatures in the 60s, and we'll have a better chance of some widespread rain late Friday into Saturday. For the latest, be sure to download the Local 3 weather app. I'm Storm Alert Meteorologist Clay Smith.
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1: 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Jelly Roll, live this Sunday in Birmingham. Be there.

0: There they are. 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Thank you.
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11: High temperatures will climb into the mid-80s with a mix of sun and clouds and the chance of a few spotty showers this afternoon. Tonight, quiet conditions with temperatures in the 60s, and we'll have a better chance of some widespread rain late Friday into Saturday. For the latest, be sure to download the Local 3 weather app. I'm Storm Alert meteorologist Clay Smith.
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1: If Iran doesn't sign a peace deal, we'll have to finish the job. 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
5: El Cazador Mexican Restaurant. 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El Cazador, 2299 Keith Street in Cleveland.
6: From the Logan Thompson Law News Desk, here's your news for Thursday, May 28th. From WTVC, local Bradley County leaders are saying the Amaro manufacturing plant in Cleveland will remain closed while the company addresses ongoing safety concerns following three explosions in less than a month. According to public records, six separate emergency calls have been connected to the facility over the last 9 months. The latest incident happened Tuesday when officials say workers removing PVC piping triggered a flash fire tied to residual titanium powder inside the system. No one was hurt in that incident. Earlier this month, two workers suffered severe burns in an explosion at the plant and were taken to the hospital. Less than a week later, crews responded to another explosion and fire at the facility. Bradley County Commissioner Tommy Ledford says repairs and safety changes are expected to take 5 to 6 weeks. Bradley County Mayor Gary Davis says the company voluntarily paused operations while safety reviews continue. 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
8: High temperatures will climb into the mid-80s with a mix of sun and clouds and the chance of a few spotty showers this afternoon. Tonight, quiet conditions with temperatures in the 60s, and we'll have a better chance of some widespread rain late Friday into Saturday. For the latest, be sure to download the Local 3 weather app. I'm Storm Alert Meteorologist Clay Smith.

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8: High temperatures will climb into the mid-80s with a mix of sun and clouds and the chance of a few spotty showers this afternoon. Tonight, quiet conditions with temperatures in the 60s, and we'll have a better chance of some widespread rain late Friday into Saturday. For the latest, be sure to download the Local 3 weather app. I'm Storm Alert Meteorologist Clay Smith.
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6: High temperatures will climb into the mid 80s with a mix of sun and clouds and the chance of a few spotty showers this afternoon. Tonight, quiet conditions with temperatures in the 60s, and we'll have a better chance of some widespread rain late Friday into Saturday. For the latest, be sure to download the Local 3 weather app. I'm Storm Alert meteorologist Clay Smith.

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10: High temperatures will climb into the mid-80s with a mix of sun and clouds and the chance of a few spotty showers this afternoon. Tonight, quiet conditions with temperatures in the 60s, and we'll have a better chance of some widespread rain late Friday into Saturday. For the latest, be sure to download the Local 3 weather app. I'm Storm Alert Meteorologist Clay Smith.
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8: High temperatures will climb into the mid-80s with a mix of sun and clouds and the chance of a few spotty showers this afternoon. Tonight, quiet conditions with temperatures in the 60s, and we'll have a better chance of some widespread rain late Friday into Saturday. For the latest, be sure to download the Local 3 weather app. I'm Storm Alert Meteorologist Clay Smith.
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3: High temperatures will climb into the mid-80s with a mix of sun and clouds and the chance of a few spotty showers this afternoon. Tonight, quiet conditions with temperatures in the 60s, and we'll have a better chance of some widespread rain late Friday into Saturday. For the latest, be sure to download the Local 3 weather app. I'm Storm Alert Meteorologist Clay Smith.

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0: 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I'm Joe Cook. And at the top of the hour, we'll have an information update from Fox News. 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
7: High temperatures will climb into the mid-80s with a mix of sun and clouds and the chance of a few spotty showers this afternoon. Tonight, quiet conditions with temperatures in the 60s, and we'll have a better chance of some widespread rain late Friday into Saturday. For the latest, be sure to download the Local 3 weather app. I'm Storm Alert Meteorologist Clay Smith.
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0: 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Hey, it's Joe Cook, and I got more great music from mix artists like Taylor Swift, Teddy Swims, Sabrina Carpenter, and more coming up in just minutes.
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1: 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From WTVC, local Bradley County leaders are saying the Amaro manufacturing plant in Cleveland will remain closed while the company addresses ongoing safety concerns following three explosions in less than a month. According to public records, six separate emergency calls have been connected to the facility over the last 9 months. The latest incident happened Tuesday when officials say workers removing PVC piping triggered a flash fire tied to residual titanium powder inside the system. No one was hurt in that incident. Earlier this month, two workers suffered severe burns in an explosion at the plant and were taken to the hospital. Less than a week later, crews responded to another explosion and fire at the facility. Bradley County Commissioner Tommy Ledford says repairs and safety changes are expected to take 5 to 6 weeks. Bradley County Mayor Gary Davis says the company voluntarily paused operations while safety reviews continue. For Mix 104.1, this is Emily Beatty reporting.
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3: Well, good afternoon. Traffic's on the increase even more now through our city. 24, it looks like it's gotten a little bit busier in the last few minutes, both east and westbound here on 24 at Market Street, trying to get on up through the Ridge Cut radar this afternoon. Be careful on 75 over White Oak Mountain as it builds up through there right now on 75 up into Cleveland throughout Bradley County. Hey, if you get locked out of your house or your car, call Rick's Lock and Key in Chattanooga, 892-1700. I'm Commander Chuck with your on-time traffic.
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13: High temperatures will climb into the mid-80s with a mix of sun and clouds and the chance of a few spotty showers this afternoon. Tonight, quiet conditions with temperatures in the 60s, and we'll have a better chance of some widespread rain late Friday into Saturday. For the latest, be sure to download the Local 3 weather app. I'm Storm Alert Meteorologist Clay Smith.

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So if our time is running out, day after day, we'll make the mundane a masterpiece. 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

0: 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Hi, welcome in. It's Joe Cook. And we are powered by Mountain View Nissan of Cleveland. We're going to be around till 6 o'clock today. Good to have you with us. 87 degrees, the current temperature here in Cleveland. And as we look ahead at our forecast, cloudy with a chance of some pop-up showers. That's going to be the case through Monday. And highs will be in the low to mid 80s. Got more mixed music on the way. Also, a check on your traffic coming up next. 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
1: Good afternoon. It's stop and go already. East Brainerd there, a gun barrel as it picks up with more volume over White Oak. Now, that's only going to get heavier the next few minutes on 75, pushing on up into Cleveland throughout Bradley County. There's been radar up around the Charleston area. That was a little bit earlier on I-75 in both directions as it gets a little bit heavy now at times through the construction over here on 75 coming up past East Brainerd Road. Hey, Happy Hemp Pharmacy, the number one dab bar in Chattanooga on Cummings Highway in Lookout Valley. I'm Commander Chug, you're on time traffic.
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13: High temperatures will climb into the mid-80s with a mix of sun and clouds and the chance of a few spotty showers this afternoon. Tonight, quiet conditions with temperatures in the 60s, and we'll have a better chance of some widespread rain late Friday into Saturday. For the latest, be sure to download the Local 3 weather app. I'm Storm Alert Meteorologist Clay Smith.
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0: 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Joe Cook in your afternoon. 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And the sky is going to give us a treat this weekend. Yeah, that's right. Get set for a rare blue micro moon this weekend. A blue moon that's also the most distant and smallest looking full moon of the year. And there's a bonus this weekend as well. The brilliant star Antares will photobomb Sunday spectacle for a celestial 3-4-1. So you might want to check that out.
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1: Good afternoon. It's building pretty good now, right on schedule. M. Nicola going outbound here, coming off Riverside Drive. It's already crowded over here at Volkswagen Drive and Discovery Drive. It's heavier than it was 15, 20 minutes ago on 75 now, as it builds already a little bit early, headed up over White Oak Mountain into Cleveland, throughout Bradley County, where there's been no shortage of radar on 75 up around Paul Huff Parkway. Hey, if you get locked out of your house or your car, call Rick's Lock and Key, 892-1700. I'm Commander Chuck. You're on time traffic.
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13: High temperatures will climb into the mid-80s with a mix of sun and clouds and the chance of a few spotty showers this afternoon. Tonight, quiet conditions with temperatures in the 60s. And we'll have a better chance of some widespread rain late Friday into Saturday. For the latest, be sure to download the Local 3 weather app. I'm Storm Alert Meteorologist Clay Smith.
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2: Fox News, I'm Carmen Roberts. Negotiators for the U.S. and Iran reach a tentative deal to extend the ceasefire for 60 days and reopen the Strait of Hormuz and push nuclear talks down the road.
3: A top Pakistani diplomat is expected in Washington tomorrow. Some of these finer details will likely be worked out in the days and weeks ahead.
2: Fox's Trey Yingston, Tel Aviv. The plan still hinges on President Trump's final sign-off. The Federal Reserve's preferred inflation gauge, the PCE, accelerated in April at the hottest pace in 3 years.
4: Clearly, this shows that Operation Epic Fury is now seeping into the economic data we're getting.
2: Fox Business's Edward Lawrence. Higher energy prices pushed the PCE to an annual rate of 3.8% and may cement economists' predictions that the Fed will hold interest rates steady well into next year.
5: Hey, y'all. 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
1: Three explosions in less than a month. According to public records, six separate emergency calls have been connected to the facility over the last 9 months. The latest incident happened Tuesday when officials say workers removing PVC piping triggered a flash fire tied to residual titanium powder inside the system. No one was hurt in that incident. Earlier this month, two workers suffered severe burns in an explosion at the plant and were taken to the hospital. Less than a week later, crews responded to another explosion and fire at the facility. Bradley County Commissioner Tommy Ledford says repairs and safety changes are expected to take 5 to 6 weeks. Bradley County Mayor Gary Davis says the company voluntarily paused operations while safety reviews continue. For Mix 104.1, this is Emily Beatty reporting.
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3: Good afternoon. Starting to build with more volume, pretty much on schedule. Actually, trying to get back into Hickson on 153 across that Chickamauga Dam. Radar south of Chattanooga within the last hour. Be careful down through there in Catoosa County on 75. Troopers are out this afternoon. We've seen some earlier up through parts of Bradley County as well on 75. Hey, Happy Hemp Pharmacy, number one dab bar in Chattanooga. Stop by and see them tonight on Cummings Highway in Lookout Valley. Can't miss them next to Walmart. I'm Commander Chuck. You're on time traffic.
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3: High temperatures will climb into the mid-80s with a mix of sun and clouds and the chance of a few spotty showers this afternoon. Tonight, quiet conditions with temperatures in the 60s, and we'll have a better chance of some widespread rain late Friday into Saturday. For the latest, be sure to download the Local 3 weather app. I'm Storm Alert meteorologist Clay Smith.
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0: 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And Joe Cook here with you, having all the fun of playing all this good stuff this afternoon, powered by Mountain View Nissan of Cleveland. And I wish I had some good news on the economy, but I really don't. A matter of fact, inflation has hit the highest level in nearly 3 years. And this is according to the Fed's preferred gauge. It looks like the Iran war drove up gasoline prices, obviously, and strained household budgets. So hopefully that all will get better soon. 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
1: Good afternoon. Starting to build with more volume, pretty much on schedule. Actually, trying to get back into Hickson on 153 across that Chickamauga Dam. Radar south of Chattanooga within the last hour. Be careful down through there in Catoosa County on 75. Troopers are out this afternoon. We've seen some earlier up through parts of Bradley County as well on 75. Hey, Happy Hemp Pharmacy, number one dab bar in Chattanooga. Stop by and see them tonight on Cummings Highway in Lookout Valley. Can't miss them next to Walmart. I'm Commander Chuck. You're on time traffic.
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15: High temperatures will climb into the mid-80s with a mix of sun and clouds and the chance of a few spotty showers this afternoon. Tonight, quiet conditions with temperatures in the 60s, and we'll have a better chance of some widespread rain late Friday into Saturday. For the latest, be sure to download the Local 3 weather app. I'm Storm Alert Meteorologist Clay Smith.
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0: 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And we're powered this afternoon by Mountain View Nissan of Cleveland. Well, if you shop on Temu, I think you need to listen to this. They were hit with a 200 million euro, which translates to $232 million in U.S. currency fine, this past Thursday, after a European Union investigation found the Chinese online retailer failed to protect consumers from illegal products like toxic or hazardous toys and unsafe electronics. You might want to keep that in mind. Stay with me now. Got another set of mixed music on the way.
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0: 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As we make our way home together, current temperature 86 degrees here in Cleveland. And looking ahead at the forecast, cloudy with a chance of some pop-up showers. That's going to be the case right on through Monday. Highs will be in the low to mid 80s. More mixed music coming up for you and a check on your traffic on the way next. 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
1: Good afternoon. Starting to build with more volume out here, pretty much on schedule 153 across at Chickamauga. Damn, it's gotten a lot heavier pushing up through the Hickson area. Radar well. We've got plenty of that out here this afternoon, especially scattered up and down I-75 over White Oak Mountain right now as that volume of traffic starts to get a lot heavier here the last few minutes pushing on up into Cleveland throughout Bradley County. Hey, if you get locked out of your house or your car, call Rick's Lock and Key 892-1700. I'm Commander Chuck. You're on time traffic.
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10: High temperatures will climb into the mid-80s with a mix of sun and clouds and the chance of a few spotty showers this afternoon. Tonight, quiet conditions with temperatures in the 60s, and we'll have a better chance of some widespread rain late Friday into Saturday. Day. For the latest, be sure to download the Local 3 weather app. I'm Storm Alert Meteorologist Clay Smith.
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1: Fox News, I'm John Saucier. Treasury Secretary Scott Bessent asked if there's possible agreement between the U.S. and Iran on the table. Sources telling Fox that negotiators on both sides reached a deal on a 60-day memorandum of understanding, which would extend the ceasefire and launch negotiations on Iran's nuclear program. Secretary Bessent says President Trump has yet to give the agreement final approval.
2: The teams have been going back and forth, and President Trump has made it very clear, he talked about it at the cabinet meeting, that he has several red lines.
1: Homeland Security Secretary Mark Wayne Mullen is threatening to stop international flights from coming into what he calls sanctuary cities by pulling Customs and Border Protection agents from airports. Massachusetts Governor Maura Healey blasting that threat.
3: How is that, Director Mullen, making us more safe? Like, it isn't. And that's why, forgive me, but no, it's dumb.
1: Transportation Secretary Sean Duffy also skeptical about that move. 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
4: From the Logan Thompson Law News Desk, here's your news for Thursday, May 28th. From WTVC, local Bradley County leaders are saying the Amaro manufacturing plant in Cleveland will remain closed while the company addresses ongoing safety concerns following three explosions in less than a month. According to public records, six separate emergency calls have been connected to the facility over the last 9 months. The latest incident happened Tuesday when officials say workers removing PVC piping triggered a flash fire tied to residual titanium powder inside the system. No one was hurt in that incident. Earlier this month, two workers suffered severe burns in an explosion at the plant and were taken to the hospital. Less than a week later, crews responded to another explosion and fire at the facility. Bradley County Commissioner Tommy Ledford says repairs and safety changes are expected to take 5 to 6 weeks. Bradley County Mayor Gary Davis says the company voluntarily paused operations while safety reviews continue. For Mix 104.1, this is Emily Beatty reporting.
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6: Good afternoon. Heavy traffic spotted here on that Chickamauga Dam, pushing up into the Hickson area, right on schedule, actually northbound, where it's stop and go there at Hamill Road. We got a couple of accidents in their cleanup stages. It remains busy with that volume, no surprise. This time of the afternoon on 24 here, trying to get past Russell Boulevard, especially inside Moccasin Bend here on I-24, headed out through Lookout Valley. St. Jude's Children's Research Hospital is leading the way the world understands, treats, and helps defeat childhood cancer. I'm Commander Chuck. You're on time. Traffic.
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12: High temperatures will climb into the mid-80s with a mix of sun and clouds and the chance of a few spotty showers this afternoon. Tonight, quiet conditions with temperatures in the 60s, and we'll have a better chance of some widespread rain late Friday into Saturday. For the latest, be sure to download the Local 3 weather app. I'm Storm Alert Meteorologist Clay Smith.

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0: 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Wow, where'd the day go? Well, it looks like in the next 5 years, the Earth is overwhelmingly likely to surge again and again past the international climate threshold set as safe and shatter its hottest year record along the way. This is all according to the United Nations climate projections. It's just gonna get hotter and hotter. Yikes. 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
1: Good afternoon. Cleanup on a couple of accidents out here. It remains busy southbound on 153 over here passing Lee Highway. Trying to merge in there off 153 in that construction zone up by Shallowford Road. There, be careful on I-75. It's heavier than it was 15, 20 minutes ago on especially Gun Barrel. There, stop and go at East Brainerd. It's crowded up in Cleveland, 25th and Keith. Watch for radar in Bradley County, 75, especially up past Paul Huff Parkway. If you get locked out, call Rick's Lock and Key in Chattanooga. I'm Commander Chuck. You're on time traffic.
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10: High temperatures will climb into the mid-80s with a mix of sun and clouds and the chance of a few spotty showers this afternoon. Tonight, quiet conditions with temperatures in the 60s, and we'll have a better chance of some widespread rain late Friday into Saturday. For the latest, be sure to download the Local 3 weather app. I'm Storm Alert Meteorologist Clay Smith.
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0: 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And Joe Cook here playing it for you. On Thursday afternoon, we're powered by Mountain View Nissan of Cleveland. And I hope it's a safe ride home for you this afternoon. 86 our temperature. And we're going to be cloudy with a chance of some pop-up showers through Monday. High temperatures will be in the low to middle 80s. I got a long set of mixed music on the way. And we'll check out your traffic coming up next. 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
1: Good afternoon. A couple of EMS calls out here in the last few minutes. It's heavy through our city. Has been for a while here on 24 in both directions at Market Street, trying to get through Moccasin Bend. Radar, we've had plenty of that to go around this afternoon. Up 75 throughout parts of Bradley County as you head on up towards Knoxville. Scattered up and down I-75 in certain counties. Hey, St. Jude's Children's Research Hospital, leading the way the world understands, treats, and defeats childhood cancer. 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I'm Commander Chuck. You're on time traffic.
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8: Because that's only at Mermaid Mattress, where we're family-owned and locally made since 1979. High temperatures will climb into the mid-80s with a mix of sun and clouds and the chance of a few spotty showers this afternoon. Tonight, quiet conditions with temperatures in the 60s, and we'll have a better chance of some widespread rain late Friday into Saturday. For the latest, be sure to download the Local 3 weather app. I'm Storm Alert meteorologist Clay Smith.
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9: High temperatures will climb into the mid-80s with a mix of sun and clouds and the chance of a few spotty showers this afternoon. Tonight, quiet conditions with temperatures in the 60s, and we'll have a better chance of some widespread rain late Friday into Saturday. For the latest, be sure to download the Local 3 weather app. I'm Storm Alert Meteorologist Clay Smith.

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8: High temperatures will climb into the mid-80s with a mix of sun and clouds and the chance of a few spotty showers this afternoon. Tonight, quiet conditions with temperatures in the 60s, and we'll have a better chance of some widespread rain late Friday into Saturday. For the latest, be sure to download the Local 3 weather app. I'm Storm Alert Meteorologist Clay Smith.
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11: High temperatures will climb into the mid-80s with a mix of sun and clouds and the chance of a few spotty showers this afternoon. Tonight, quiet conditions with temperatures in the 60s, and we'll have a better chance of some widespread rain late Friday into Saturday. For the latest, be sure to download the Local 3 weather app. I'm Storm Alert Meteorologist Clay Smith.
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9: High temperatures will climb into the mid-80s with a mix of sun and clouds and the chance of a few spotty showers this afternoon. Tonight, quiet conditions with temperatures in the 60s. And we'll have a better chance of some widespread rain late Friday into Saturday. For the latest, be sure to download the Local 3 weather app. I'm Storm Alert Meteorologist Clay Smith.

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10: High temperatures will climb into the mid-80s with a mix of sun and clouds and the chance of a few spotty showers this afternoon. Tonight, quiet conditions with temperatures in the 60s, and we'll have a better chance of some widespread rain late Friday into Saturday. For the latest, be sure to download the Local 3 weather app. I'm Storm Alert Meteorologist Clay Smith.
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12: High temperatures will climb into the mid-80s with a mix of sun and clouds and the chance of a few spotty showers this afternoon. Tonight, quiet conditions with temperatures in the 60s, and we'll have a better chance of some widespread rain late Friday into Saturday. For the latest, be sure to download the Local 3 weather app. I'm Storm Alert Meteorologist Clay Smith.
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3: Fox News, I'm Tom Rigotti. A 60-day extension of the U.S.-Iran ceasefire deal, which would lead to negotiations on the regime's nuclear program, is in President Trump's hands. But Fox's Peter Ducey reports the president's demands still stand.
4: The three must-haves for President Trump to back any deal. Strait of Hormuz open. There can be no highly enriched uranium in Iran, and there can be no nuclear weapons program in Iran.